0: Was he looking at the other one first, or did he try this one, or was he in the wrong one? Over?
1: The right switches here. Out on backup. The bar is at a charge of moving the 6 points over.
0: Okay, I just lined them back normal, so yeah, not everything should be good for you there. Do you see what you want to do and let me know. I'll try it again, over.
1: All right, I copy that. Please.

16, Homer, over. Yeah, go ahead, over. Sure, here we go. 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Are you guys going back to Pokey with this power, or are you camming back down, over? Okay, well, let me know when you're ready. We'll get everything swapped around for you, over.

0: CN detector, mile 74.0. North found no defects. Temperature 76F. Total axles 460. Speed 32. Detector out.
1: Thank you, 37.

0: Ground 3336,
1: yep, here we go. As long as you're clear, here we go. See, hopefully I'm near locked in again for you.

0: Yeah, all right. We'll just talk you by. Mind if you're out there, if you're ready, over. All right, stopping at Fairlane. 33-36, already passed that signal, flying stop indication. I guess it'd be south direction there, hand operating any and all switches, making sure they are aligned for your route. Towards the roof track, over.
1: Display that Fairlane, 33-36,
0: correct, and maybe if you guys get through it, if it does line back up, I'll leave it alone. Otherwise, I'll call somebody out there. We're going to take a look at it. They're over. Thanks, guys. All correct on the repeat. Thank you. See ya.

miles out, bud. Now we're 4 miles out. We'll meet you there.

Yes, Hinkley Sub-Dispatcher, General Rob Gatz, weather warning, excessive winds. Hinkley Sub, mount post 36, mount post 55, speed 60, 60 miles per hour.

0: Okay, understood. Switches for our route are off power and line for our route from the south lake to the yard or to the loop over. For the CN-3336, over. Yes. You actually flopped those switches yourself. You didn't they weren't in the direction that we want to go. You moved them yourself, correct, over?
1: It's Hinkley Sub-Dispatcher calling any trains on the main at between Keewatin and West Kelly Lake, over.
0: Okay, that's what I wanted to know.
1: No response, 1070 is out.

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1: I'll pull over that second one and stop and wait for you to put them online, over.

0: 16, home over.
1: CEC on 36, like to report the switches restored back to position.
0: All right, all switches restored back to power. Thanks, guys. Appreciate your help. Over.
1: No problem, and you might want to call somebody to come and take a look at them. The switch closest to the loop track, that one took some work to throw, a lot of cleaning, and I don't think the motor is going to be able to throw it once it needs to be aligned for the loop track again.
0: Yeah, I already called them somebody out there, so hopefully it'll be there in a little bit. Over.
1: All right, copy that.
0: Thank you.
2: Are you still there?
0: I am. Over.
2: 3800, how does it look for us over?
0: Where do you want to go over?
2: Home, but I don't think that's an option.
0: Yeah, no, as soon as they clear the plant here, I got you stacked up to Wolf and hopefully get you up to Britt for one, over.
2: All right, sounds good. Thank you much, over.
0: Yeah, we just had, I can't get that switch. I don't know if something's stuck or something's going on there, but yeah, as soon as they clear, we'll get you moving over.
2: Thank you.

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1: 324.
0: Go ahead, over.
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0: Alright, we'll follow one north signal location, over. Alright, TCL.

EN detector, mile 60.1, main 1, north, found, no defects, temperature 70, F, total axles 500, speed 36, detector out.

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CN detector, mile 74.0. Southbound, no defects. Temperature 70 F. Total axle 470. Speed 43. Detector out.

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Okay, 1959-1959, WRP.

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Mile 60.1. Main 1 northbound.

Vienna 17, 27 dispatch, over. I can't copy your radio, over. Is that north, Bruno, over? Stopping. NSF 6401 North Bruno has permission to pass the plane stop indication main to main. Correct, NSF 6401 North. Over.

0: 48.83, gates down, over.
1: CN mile 60.1, main 1, north, found, no defects, temperature 68 temp, total axles 400, speed 2.

CN detector, mile 63.9. Southbound, no defects. Temperature 65F. Total axles 470. Speed 41. Detector out.

VN detector. Mile 7.0. North found no defects. Temperature 65F. Total axles 500. Speed 40. Detector out.

N detector, mile 56.0. Southbound, no defects. Temperature 66F. Total axles 470. Speed 4. Detector out.

This is 6401 North on track 1535-86, releasing clear month of 42. 42-2026-2026, is that correct, over? Alright, thank you. It's a new time.

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ATN detector, mile 4.1. Southbound, no defects. Temperature 63F. Total axles 470. Speed 44. Detector out.

NSF, increase substantial.

10 detector, mile 60.1. Main 2000 found no defects. Temperature 66F. Total axles 364. Speed 21. Detector out.

CN detector, mile 74.0. South found no defects. Temperature 64F. Total axles 650. Speed 38. Detector out.

0: 16 homeward.
1: Yeah, I'm going to hold you there. He's just out of Ike, but there's nowhere to go at Rainier right now. I've got 1, 2, 3, 7 trains up there waiting to go north. The last one's going to be at Van Lyn, so I'll get you down towards Ike, and that might be it for a little while. I'm not sure. Over. All right, guys, thanks. I'll talk to you. Have a good night. Thank you, Michelle.

CN detector, mile 63.9. Southbound, no defects. Temperature 61°F. Total axles 650. Speed 4. Detector out.

CN detector, mile 56.0. Southbound, no defects. Temperature 64°F. Total axles 650. Speed 43. Detector out.

PN detector. Mile 4.1. South found no defects. Temperature 63F. Total axles 650. Speed 40. Detector out.

It's at 79, Richardson South, Port Clair, track 135-87 between CTC Boylston, Southside Switch Nickerson, 2204-2204. Is that correct? Over. All right, thank you. Got a maintainer up there at Main Street at Bruno. He's probably going to ask you to roll up at some point so he can get track of time once you guys get by over.

0: customer service over. Okay, I couldn't copy a word you said, over. Okay, go ahead, CN 3336, over.
1: I got a few things here. 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

0: 28th Street answering Carlton Radio for the second time. Is anybody out there? Can you hear me? Over. Good morning, Terry, or afternoon. Let's get the lineup for the inside lead, track 27. No active RCZs, caught the hind end of the yard air, and power to the hope, please. Over. You got it. Thank you, sir. 28th Street, over.
1: 15 and 3324. The inside lead, over.
0: Five, 10, 32, 24. 5, 10, 32, 24.

And the 39 7 South Austin from the 535 at 92 will be Spirit South Francis Bruno at 2238. Is that correct? Over. Thank you. Minutes of St. Louis Patrol.

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Copy, Sunkation Alpha Scale, over.

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0: Golf, Charlie, over.
1: 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Good evening. Let's get the lineup for the outside lead. Set 29. There's no active RCV. Check Toronto, see if they want the call. That's correct. Thanks, John.

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0: See, I got the CM3336 over. You still got TU07433 over.
1: 7433, that is correct.
0: Right, yeah, I got both those attached to U717-82 of the 10th, over.
1: Copy that, U717-82
0: of
1: the 10th, working
0: CGO
1: 7433,
2: 7433.
0: All cracked, over.
2: RTC on line, over.
0: Yeah, go for RTC, over.
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1: 7713, correct, over.
0: Alright, that's good. Become about CDU for any updates, over.
1: Good one. CN 3321 3321. Ready to depart Fairland Line Track, T-Bird North, over.
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0: All right, I copied that. Thank you very much. 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
0: Still here, over.
2: CN 3336, 717, 82 to 10. Looking to see if you could try to put that back in the system. Still not loading, over.
0: Yeah, I know it's not. We have to wait for the customer to bill those cars. The billing just came in about 5 minutes ago, but I need to know the first and last car you guys put to the extension, because for some reason they show that one of the cars that you put there, they billed loaded. So, yeah, I need those cars. Over.

0: let's see, the last car of the track, the north car, that'll be the 71377. And the first car of the track, the south car, that'll be the 71154.
1: 75, we're fixing to 8249.
2: Something here in a few short minutes, okay? Over.
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Yeah, don't forget to twist and shout, over. 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

0: Union Seven Four Dispatcher, Nick Kirsten, ready over. UP-8711, you have line to verify. North side with Nickerson, switch is restored to normal position. Is that correct? Over.
1: South found no defects. Temperature 6.1F. Total axles 4.3.4. Speed 4.1. Detector out.
0: Thank you. Minutes can clear you, Patrol.

0: 16, I went to San 3336, over.
1: 3336, answer,
0: over. I'm just curious, about how long do you think till you're ready to depart, over?
1: Just waiting on this app, the MRS, to come in and so we can build our train and get our HPT and all that whatnot, over.
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0: Alright, copy, sounds good, thanks. 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
1: So, the U-717-82, the 10th, did fire up an MRS. I went to go pick up our cars off the tracks under the customer tab. Then I went to click on the My Train tab and the My Tab tab. It says, you're not yet available for this assignment, so I can't really build and confirm our train. I've just seen if there's anything you can do on your end to help out with that.

0: I'm sorry, I only heard part of that. Someone was walking on you, but I did just refinalize your train in the system. I don't know if that changes anything for you.
1: Okay, copy. So what I was saying earlier, somebody was walking on you. I had moved our cars from the customer tracks, picked them up, and I went to do the My Train to confirm, you know, the cars and everything. And I'm getting a message that says, feature not yet available for this assignment. I log out and try logging back in if you just finalized everything.
0: Yeah, maybe try that. I don't know, for some reason it hangs it up sometimes until we do that. That's honestly about all I can do on my end, but it does show moved, at least, to that MRS track, basically. Yeah, maybe if you log out and go back in there, it'll populate over.
1: Yeah, I'll give that a shot. Hope you don't mind if we call you back if it doesn't work.
0: Yeah, that's fine. If that's the case, then, yeah, I'll just manually depart you then, over.
1: All right, sounds good. Thank you.
0: All right, you bet. Customer service, though.

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1: 7712 is good, looking for lights Largo to the Fairlane loop track, over.
0: Copy, same location after 1. Do have a U720 on their way to Fairlane, over.
1: Signals after 1 and a 720 on the way to Fairlane, copy that, over.
0: I'll correct, I'll 16, I'm up.

All right. Let me call him back.

0: CN detector, mile 50.9. North, found no defects. Temperature 60°F. Total axles 592. Speed 3.4. Detector out. Detector out.
1: 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Ready to verify when you are, over.

0: That is correct, over. Mr. Concludes patrol. He cleared it, over.
1: North 65
0: main 1. No problem. Minnesota Inquiries Patrol.

163.9. Southbound, no defects. Temperature 58F. Total axles 4.34. Speed 4.5. Detector out.

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1: Changes to the MRS, looking to see if we can get that manual departure.
0: All right, event will do. Anything else, over?
1: Nope. Do you need anything from us? Over.
0: Nope. Just current time for the departure or earlier, over?
1: Haven't left yet. I guess we'll tone you up when we get a light and flap out of here.
0: The reader should actually grab your cars, but if that doesn't happen for some reason, I'll call you back, but otherwise we can go off that. And then I'll send you an updated list, I guess, if needed, over.
1: I want the reader to grab us, and is that something I'll be checking again in the MRS app, or just through the journal?
0: Yeah, I guess if there's any discrepancies of any kind, I'll send a new journal. Well, either way, I'll send one through that.

0: For light, dark truck, back to process.
1: Hey, I'll see one there. 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
0: Meet one here, then signal's up.

0: signal maintainer Kirby calls UT8711. Hey there, Al. I'm sitting down here at mile 448 that crossing that was having issues, but I'm just going to hang out while you guys come on down and just give me a heads up on, coming off the signals are working as intended.
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2: CN detector, mile 56.0. Southbound, no defects. Temperature 61F. Total axles 4.34. Speed 4.4. Detector out.

CN detector, mile 46.0. Northbound, no defects. Temperature 61F. Total axles 252. Speed 39. Detector out.

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1: 55-3, 18-8-7-1-1. That didn't sound right. It's supposed to be okay time there. Let's try that again. Over.

All right, and then on the box 5, it sounded like you said after arrival at the BSF 8330 North at South Side Switch Nickerson. I want to make sure you've got that at South Side Switch Hinckley, over. That's correct, over. From Major Hinckley, Patrol.

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0: Mile 35.3 north bound, no defects. Temperature 58°F. Total axle 420. Speed 37. Detector out.
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0: 4.1. South found no defects. Temperature 60 F. Total axles 4.3. Speed 4.2. Detector out.

0: CN detector, mile 66.8. North found no defects. Temperature 63F. Total axles 592. Speed 23. Detector out.
1: Zoom 3 tunnel on tunnel, ground back 30.

CN detector, mile 60.1, main 2, south bound

CN detector. Mile 60.1. Main 2. South found no defects. Temperature 59°F. Total axles 400. Speed 2.4. Detector out.

CN detector. Mile 474.7. North bound. No defects. Temperature 57F. Total axle 632. B 26. Detector out.

sound, no defects. Temperature 5, 6 temp. Total axle 4, 3, 4, speed 4, 7. Detector out.

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I-35-96 is displayed, ready, future release, over.

87 on the south, inform traffic track 1, 535-96. Between CTC Boylston, no traffic, Chamberlain at 101. Is that correct, over?

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1: Midtown West, Bach and Noel will be there in about a half hour, over.
0: All right, copy that, will do. 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
1: Bird band.

CN detector, mile 46.0. Southbound, no defects. Temperature 57F. Total axles 572. Speed 40. Detector out.

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0: 15, hold over.
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0: 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Yeah, okay, proceed to move. Oxy Tucker, over. Go ahead for RTC, over.
2: CN detector, mile 46.0. North found.
3: Yeah, RTC, you can send the shovels into T2, please, over.
0: Alright, copy T2, mark it down.
3: T2 or T1, whatever tracks the 759 does not stable.
0: Alright, copy that, mark it down.

0: 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Mile 35.3 southbound.
1: A 15 over to CN 2954 over. Yeah, you want to start pulling towards Elborn. That local should be there shortly, over. Thanks, Sergeant.

CN detector, mile 46.0. Northbound, no defects. Temperature 57F. Total axles 420. Speed 26. Detector out.

CN detector, mile 35.3. South found no defects. Temperature 5.4. F. Total axles 5.72. Speed 3.0. Detector out.

0: 16, hold over.
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0: Okay. Are they going to help with box and brakes, or can we use this truck here? Or? How you guys been doing it lately? Okay.
2: CN detector, mile 74.0. Southbound.
0: I'll be there shortly.
1: Okay, I don't know if he's going to be on 38 or 8 or. He's, I just sent him out of the track over.
0: Alright, we'll reach out.
2: CN detector, mile 74.0. Southbound. No defects. Temperature 59F. Total axles 60. Speed 47. Detector out. 0.3. Northbound.

Sierra to the shuttle bay. Lights to the main, Ben. Just get into 356 is on the main, but just duck the power just inside the light on the main and look for the refuel.

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Mile 35.3. North found no defects. Temperature 5.4°F. Total axles 6.32. Speed 3.0. Detector out.

CN detector, mile 60.1, main 2 northbound

10 detector, mile 60.1. Main 2 north, found no defects. Temperature 57F. Total axles 4.20. Speed 3.8. Detector out.

0: 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How about a CD for any update? That's under a P12383, that's on over.
1: Caller main 2 is the flash.
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1: 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Northbound

CN detector, mile 46.0. Northbound, no defects. Temperature 57F. Total axles 632. Speed 49. Detector out.

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1: 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Work here, ready to depart off the running track from Rock.
0: Alright, copy. 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
1: There's a bridging approach to 60 at Keenan. Turning the back foot for 2525. Channel 8 to stay here. 1. Here we go.
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3: 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Shelton Junction, North 6, Sound Lake, Virginia.

0: Alright, copy. Stand by. 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

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We're going to mock you to you. You guys can use a P123 81 of a 10th over.

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1: CM detector, mile 74.0. North found no defects. Temperature 57F. Total axles 420. Speed 43. Detector out.
2: Okay, I will, I'm gonna send an email on that one just to, note it. 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Alright, you're gonna shut that one down, over.

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0: 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Main 2, north, found no defects. Temperature 5.5°F. Total axles 6.3.2. Speed 3.8. Detector out.
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1: You can show us, we arrived Fairlane at midnight 25, right? And you can show at 130, I spotted 60 loads, and I pulled 42 empties. Spotted and pulled from P732. Departed at 225 with some 42 empties.
0: All right, I copied everything. 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

0: All right, copy out there. Jump on.
1: LA Power and North Polky and
0: go show them the transfers over.
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0: apparently an earning track,
1: keep it north,
0: 20 over. 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

16 home with San 88-66 over. Thanks for the heads up. I got northbound at Britt waiting there for you. I got another one coming. He's at Shelton right now, over.

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Mile 60.1. Main 1 north. CN detector. Mile 46.0. Southbound. No defects. Temperature 5.5°F. Total axles 180. Speed 4.6. Detector out. Detector mile 2.5. Northbound

CN detector, mile 60.1. Main 1 north, found no defects. Temperature 5.5°F. Total axles 4.0. Speed 2.2. Detector out.

0: Senator Byrd, can you hear me?
1: Go ahead, Dave.
0: Heads up, I'll talk to Carmen and whatnot, but transmission just went out on this damn van. Negative.
2: CN detector, mile 7.0. North found no defects. Temperature 5.7°F. Total axles 6.32. Speed 3.8. Detector out.

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0: Copy, cell gates, over.

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1: Customer service, L568, the CN 5485, over.
0: Go ahead, over.
1: Yeah, we just went over our first detector, showing us an extra car. I don't think we went past the EEI, but will you call us back when you see it, over?
0: Yeah, as soon as I see it, I'll let you know, over.
1: I appreciate it. Well, if you could look to see C009, that's what I pulled it off of. There's actually, I believe it was 10 cars. Over.

0: I mean, I show you coming into Keenan with 12 cars, but I don't show the departure, over.
1: Okay. Yep. Probably going over the AI right now. Just call us back when you get it, over.
0: Yeah, not a problem. We'll do it, over.
1: Yep. See you at 54, 85. Hello.
0: Thank you. Set us out.
2: 3340, 65 North Church, St. 3324. Southwest 35, Wasabi North Church is on the approach to over.

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Mile 35.3. South found no defects. Temperature 5.4. 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Detector out.

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0: Go ahead, over.
1: Yeah, I found that car, the Demon IR 70987, line 19 in our train, over.
0: All right, copy that. We'll get you doing here as soon as I see you, over.
1: Well, it's showing bad order status, 40 mile an hour car, but then now my UOM is saying drop off at Fairlane, which is a little too late for that, but I want to give you a heads up, over.
0: Okay, yeah, I see it now. Okay, so you're gonna keep that car on you, over?
1: Unless they want me to put it into siding, but yeah, over. I was in the middle of the pickup, line 19. Over.
0: Does the yard know you have this car? I haven't talked to anybody, over.
1: Just talk to you, over.

0: 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So.
1: Pretty amazing, who's the crew and how much you deal with.

10 detector, mile 35.3 north, found no defects, temperature 5.2F, total axles 3.04, speed 2.6, detector out.

CN detector, mile 46.0. Southbound, no defects. Temperature 5.5°F. Total axles 104. Speed 3.9. Detector out.

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0: 22 bounce 24 power to the house. And, currently, zone 1 and 2 are not active. Make sure you reach out to the 315. They're working on 2590. They'll be setting some cars into 25.
1: Oh well, looks like that's where it's headed. So yeah, I guess so. Over.
2: Right. Thank you.
1: All right, you're welcome. CN customer service out.
0: Three 15s on 2590. Zone 1 and 2 are not active. Over. They're the ones that are setting some cars in the track 25 from the new yard. Over. Good, thank you. 28.

0: in customer service to CN 5485, over. Yeah, sorry about that. Looking at this car a little closer, it looks like it's for Fairlane, over.
1: Yeah, that's what at least my EOM said. And, yeah, I don't know. Over.
0: Are you guys too late to set it out, over?
1: Way too late, over.
0: Okay, well, no worries then. Going to Proctor, over.
1: Thank you. I don't know, can you change it on my MRS? It's showing, otherwise I can ask Proctor, Yardmaster to do it.
0: Change it, over?
1: Showing set out Fairlane. That's the only way I can set it out. It's showing in that one of their tracks. Otherwise, I could ask the Yardmaster to put it on with these cars.
0: Okay, yeah, we can make sure it doesn't go to that track, over.
1: Yeah, I'll let the Yardmaster know that it's with these cars on whatever track we send it out at, over.
0: All right, copy that, over.
1: All right, have a good night, CN 5485.
0: You too, service out.
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1: Thank you.

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Alright, thanks. Have a good night. 5 North, 3 5 4 5 9 over.

10 detector, mile 35.3. North bound, no defects. Temperature 52F. Total axles 290. Speed 31. Detector out.

CN detector, mile 74.0. Southbound. CN detector, mile 46.0. Northbound.

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2: Double back.
0: I think it'll fit 4 and 5. Over.
2: Yeah, fill up 4 and I'll go to 5. Over.

EM detector, mile 46.0. Northbound, no defects. Temperature 5.4. Total axles 3.04. Speed 3.6. Detector out. 1. Detector out.

0: You guys down at Keenan, great work for the rest of us. Hey, Darren.
1: Go ahead.
0: That 50, you're in the 5485, is that loading 100% of the time?
1: Yeah, I haven't had a problem.
0: Last Friday, it was be over power up at max.
1: Oh, it's been running fine. In fact, we rounded up yesterday, and we had a wide situation up there, and it's running fine today, too.
0: I think it must have fixed whatever it was.
1: Lots of. Looks like it's going to be you and me again next bit.
0: We'll see what happens. I don't know. I get the leftovers, you know.

0: Yeah, I'm waiting to get it here. Land it, over. I don't know if anybody's still there at the ELE. Does it look empty, over?
1: CN detector, mile 46.0, northbound.
0: Does it look empty at the ELE shack, over? Yeah, the white truck to drive around, over. Yeah, I mean that's the ELE vehicle. If you guys needed it to run around and help you out, over.
1: Mile 46.0, northbound, no defects, temperature 5.4 F, total axles 290, speed 4.7, detector out.

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Mile 6.0.1. Main 1 north bound

CN detector, mile 60.1, main 1, north bound, no defects, temperature 5.2 F, total axles 3.04, speed 3.8, detector out.

0: CN detector, mile 63.9. Southbound, no defects. Temperature 50°F. Total axles 716. Speed 38. Detector out.
1: Guard to the transfer, over. Are we going to try and give this a shot? Over.

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Mile 35.3. Sound no defects. Temperature 5.2F. Total axles 1.04. Speed 3.4. Detector out.

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Mile 60.1. Main 1 northbound.

0: CN detector, mile 60.1, main 1, north, found no defects, temperature 5.2F, total axles 290, speed 3.8, detector out.
1: That'll be the south car in 5, over.

0: CN detector, mile 56.0. South found no defects. Temperature 53F. Total axles 716. Speed 48. Detector out.
1: And that's going to be south of that crossing on 4, correct?

0: Charlie 7, 6545.
1: That's 16, Homer, over.
0: Yes, 3325 South RTC, over.
1: Yeah, 3325 South, over.
0: Yeah, 45 loads looking to come off the east of Midcat for two harbors, over.
1: Alright, copy, so it's off the east, over.
0: Signals off the east, thank you. Yeah, 3325 South, over.

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1: CM3321, ready to depart Largo for the Fairland loop, over.
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0: CN detector, mile 74.0. North found no defects. Temperature 5.3°F. Total axles 3.04. Speed 4.4. Detector out.
1: 15, CN 54590. 10-88-66-45-45. For one restriction, 40 mph, 37.6, 37.24.

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I see 5459.

CN detector, mile 4.1. Southbound, no defects. Temperature 5.4. Total axle 7.16. Speed 4.4. Detector out.

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0: All right, I got copy everything. We'll get you out of there, over.
1: Thank you very much. CN 3325.
0: You're very welcome. 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

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North bound. No defects. Temperature 53F. Total axle 400. Speed 29. Detector out.

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3: Transfer, you're being on their way to the Diesel House, over. Yeah. We're working at North Keene, we're coming down Mason.

0: Yep, EMIR car that came back, all fixed, over. 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
1: Where's the signal south out of the F-yard, south to yellow, north out of 42?
0: Copy, Tom. Get some up here and then back in a 42, over.
2: 060.1 Main 2 southbound.

CN detector, mile 60.1. Main 2, south found, no defects. Temperature 5.2°F. Total axles 3.64. Speed 20. Detector out.

facilitation of golf ball score if you're the first one to stop down there. It looks about 1 o'clock.

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1: Northbound to Wolf, you're complete. Sounds good, you guys are as well. Have a good morning, all.

3325 south, entering our southwest Y. GTO 8584, row 1103, 25 MCH, 67.2 to 67 out.

CN detector, mile 7.0. South found no defects. Temperature 5.2°F. Total axles 4.88. Speed 4.4. Detector out.

0: Threat. Okay, sounds good, over. Dirt-o.
1: Peace up, Sheldon Junction on the approach of Daniel jurisdiction, CN5459 North Elm.
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2: It's going to be authority 4381. 4381 CN3325 3325 South at Sparta. Fox 2 TBO, proceed from North Fairbanks, which now to Waldo, which now on the Iron Range sub main. This authority has 108 Fox Mark 2 TBO, over.
3: Track authority 4381 to the CN Canadian National 3325 3325 South SUTH at Sparta. Box 2, TWO, proceed from North, NORTH, Fairbanks, switch no. To Waldo, switch no. Iron Range sub main, 1OE box, mark 2, TWO, over.
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0: 381 to the CN Canadian National, 3325, 3325 South. All the way to Waldo, located at 509, not 5, not 9, RGC hike is over. Some kind of gotcha, was that correct, over?
1: Yeah, that's correct, and signals R3, over.
0: Well, correct, signals R3, thank you. Yeah, 3325 South out.

0: VPN detector, mile 74.0, northbound.
1: Yeah, 3413 south, 65, very tricky.
0: VPN detector, mile 35.3, northbound.

0: CN detector, mile 7.0. North bound, no defects. Temperature 5.2°F. Total axles 2.76. Speed 3.7. Detector out. CN detector, mile 6.3.9. Southbound.
1: All clear, 10.
2: Clear spot, 33.1.

10 detector, mile 35.3 north, found no defects, temperature 52F, total axle 400, speed 35, detector out.

0: 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Mile 66.8. Southbound.
1: Bye, everyone.

CN detector, mile 63.9. Southbound, no defects. Temperature 50°F. Total axles 4.88. Speed 4.2. Detector out.

CN detector, mile 66.8. Southbound, no defects. Temperature 5.5°F. Total axles 5.92. Speed 2.5. Detector out.

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GBO 7089, rule 1103, 25 MPH. 64.8 to 64.7. GBO 6645, rule 1103, 25 MPH. 55.3 to 55.1 out.

0: 521.
1: Yeah, 34, 13, so 55.

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1: One.

CN detector, mile 56.0. Southbound, no defects. Temperature 52F. Total axles 488. Speed 43. Detector out. CN detector, mile 46.0. Northbound, no defects. Temperature 52F. Total axles 400. Speed 53. Detector out.

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CN detector, mile 60.1, main 1, north bound 4.1, south bound, no defects, temperature 5.2F, total axles 4.88, speed 4.2, detector out.

VPN detector. Mile 60.1. Main 1 north. Found no defects. Temperature 50°F. Total axle 400. Speed 3.8. Detector out.

CN detector, mile 50.9. Southbound, no defects. Temperature 51F. Total axles 592. Speed 34. Detector out.

Outpost 45, VOB 1US 57-1103, 25 MPH 38, 4 38, 2 out.

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1: Detect.
2: Yes,
1: 5.3 northbound.
0: Got 8903, over.
2: Yeah, just seeing what's going on here. We're just looking at it right here at Wolfville.
0: Yeah, this one got one southbound. He's between the north and Virginia now, over.
2: Copy that, thank you.

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Mile 7.0. South found no defects. Temperature 5.2F. Total axles 3.40. Speed 4.6. Detector out.

4 Rinaldi, it's in 3413 Southwood Goodyear, but mile post 19-37, you got a marker here. Thank you, you as well, Holiday.

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0: 63.9. Southbound.

CN detector, mile 63.9. Southbound, no defects. Temperature 50°F. Total axles 340. Speed 47. Detector out 2F. Total axles 400. Speed 43. Detector out.

0: 3361 South, Mile 55, North 6 results.
1: CN detector, mile 56.0. Southbound.

0: o'clock, it's clear, spot 7.
1: Clear spot, 10-3-1.
2: CN detector, mile 56.0. Southbound, no defects. Temperature 5.3°F. Total axles 3.4.0. Speed 4.5. Detector out.
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CN detector, mile 4.1. Southbound, no defects. Temperature 5.2F. Total axles 3.40. Speed 4.3. Detector out.

Lambda 16, over. Go ahead, over. Oh, 512. I don't know what happened to your symbol. 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Where's it at? Give me one second here.

Okay, perfect. Thank you.

RTC calling that PE123-8110 Proctor Junction. What's the 2GBO you got? I think he took that off. Let me find it. 7962. Yeah. Let me reestablish that for the silver symbol. And then, what's the leader? 2251 over.

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3: Santa 16, over. Santa 16, over. Winner over. I will void out 8588 back to track speed 8588 and 701-0701 JAA, correct? All right, sounds good. Thanks, sir.

10 detector, mile 32. Southbound, no defects. Temperature 66F. Total axle 340. Speed 49. Detector out.

0: Union, over. RTC 342. Down, once coming out of Proctor Junction, you'll be next, over.
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CN detector, mile 60.1, main 1, northbound

units at Finkley Dispatcher, enter Chrome Room. Come on down, proceed on signal in case. Taking a main to main. Did you guys happen to talk with Superior? Did they let you know what direction? Okay, roger. Thanks, guys, being a specific listener.

10 detector, mile 4.7 southbound, no defects, temperature 5.2 F, total axle 298, speed 2.6, detector out.

0: 16 over.
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61 South, exit 342, calling Foreman Holiday, over. Morning, CN 3261 South.

0: And Markham stopped up here, north end of the curve at 21.7. Rolling out my buggies and recording back.
1: Outpost 19.4, 18.3 on Main, gives the CN 3261 south permission through the entire limits, passing the red track sign. 19.4 without stopping, all main equipment are in the clear, maximum authorized speed. Is that correct? Over. Speed at 731, 0731 by Foreman Holliday. See you soon. Over.

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1: Annex and RTC online. Can we get the Wolf lined up, main one to main one, over?
0: Alright, and then you need to switch it on me.
2: Venus F. Hinckley, Spencer, your turn, Colt, I'm ready.
0: There it goes, and you're going to Kelsey to, what are you doing on there?
1: We're going to take her down to Polkey and get her ready to get shipped out of here, over.
2: Dash 8 display.
0: Alright. Keep an eye on traffic. I got some northbounders at Polkey here, I don't know what time they're listed.
3: One. Main 2, north, found.
1: Traffic, if we make it, we make it. If we don't, whatever.
2: Alright, BNSF 5998 East, reported clear track 538-8 between Eastside and Switchwood, Berry CTC, West Jubb Lake at 734-0734. All switches locked line for main. Switch position form filled out, is that correct?
4: So the way that you're facing now is back up to our close.
2: Westbound at 54th Street. We'll get you lined up. Appreciate them from BNSF Hinckley.

0: 10 detector, mile 60.1, main 2 north, bound, no defects, temperature 63F, total axles 364, speed 23, detector out.
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got the shovers coming back from Proctor. I think you're a 5'11" they're going to use for shovers. I don't. This always gets screwed up here. What do you got for a TGBO, Olson? I think you're on that 347. Are you getting on that 347? And what's the leader to 2251? All right, we'll use the 511 8110. I'll get your TGBOs attached to that train number. That's all correct.

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1: One 4381 is San 3325 South, 3325 South. We'll show clear, no switches. 748 0748 JAA. Is this correct?

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1: 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Main 1 southbound.

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1: 0.1. Main 1 south bound.

CN detector, mile 60.1, main 1, south bound, no defects, temperature 64 F, total axles 2, speed 2, 5, detector out.

Infrastructure with Stevens Bournemouth. Good morning, CM 3325, go ahead of us. Ready to copy, thank you. Let's start this out.

S-16, over. 100 and over. Go ahead, over. Hey, Jeff, I'm clear. If you could line east Y on normal, over. Here it comes. All right, thanks, folks.

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Mobile 80. Yeah, stack train coming through Rollins, looking for some responsibility. I'm on, guys. I have to put all these stairs to eat. Sub 2-3, we got one car to go to the pond to a joint, and then fill up all the 3 west to the east coast. Alright, coming in

VPN detector. Mile 74.0. Southbound, no defects. Temperature 57°F. Total axles 4.8. Speed 3.6. Detector out.

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DNFF defector. Milepost 84.9. No defects. Repeat, no defects. Total axle 7.38. Temperature 6.3 degrees out.

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1: Warren Berenson cancels GBO number 7899 at 0814-0814 GEO. 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
1: 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There's a box somewhere. 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

0: CN detector, mile 66.8, southbound.
1: DNSS 6998, brake recovery complete, harness ready, pullback protection off, out.

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And back in. I've gone back in. And easy stop on the back in.

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1: 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Harness ready. Hold that protection off. 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
3: EN detector, mile 63.9, southbound.

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1: 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Out.
2: L 63.9. Southbound, no defects. Temperature 61F. Total axles 4.8. Speed 4.5. Detector out.
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0: All correct.
1: Thank you.
0: Santa 16, over.

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1: What I got here, Keen, it's, I don't know what that is. What's the old, the cancellation, MinTech?
0: Yeah, those are good, no changes here, guys. And Shepherd's aren't saying it's correct. I talked to them earlier. You get
2: 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Southbound.
0: So 1400.
3: And that's 16 over. That's 16 over. CN, that's 1681 bird, CN 3324 over.

CN detector, mile 56.0. Southbound, no defects. Temperature 62F. Total axles 4.8. Speed 4.3. Detector out.

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RC St. Paul, I'm over. 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

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Signal indication down to Mesabi Junction. All correct.

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Got it. You gotta get shovers at Steelton, or does he already have them on? Okay, I got him on him now, or else he doesn't need a truck.

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Call your relief accordingly. Do have signal maintainer out there working between Fermo and Baden, but we should be in the clear by the time your relief shows up there to take the train out.

0: 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Southbound, no defects. Temperature 60.
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0: North.
1: You know, try to run to Chelsea, or try to get to Allmore.
0: Wherever we make it to,
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0: All right, Ray. They're done measuring. It won't be too long before you come back. So, why don't you come back another good 25 cars will park to the door at least for now. 3321.
1: All right, stand 3321, ground ahead of it. Come back 25 stops.

Copy, Tim. 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
0: You gotta roll up that switch there at Fair Lane, over.
1: Copy that. 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
0: No, I'm not talking about the northbound, I'm talking about that T-Bird sitting at Fairlane. You got one out there on the switches?
1: Yeah, I'll roll up over there.

CN detector, mile 74.0. Southbound, no defects. Temperature 64°F. Total axles 768. Speed 39. Detector out.

0: CN detector, mile 60.1. Main 2000 found no defects. Temperature 68F. Total axle 400. Speed 19. Detector out.
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0: EM detector, mile 63.9, southbound.
1: This is Lake, get your feet back, I'll be back soon.

CN detector, mile 63.9. Southbound, no defects. Temperature 65F. Total axles 768. Speed 43. Detector out.

detector, mile 46.0. Southbound, no defects. Temperature 7.0. Total axles 2. Speed 2.4.

EN detector, mile 56.0. Southbound.

0: quite a distance.
1: Oh, SPN 3321, ground, good for 100. Back spot.
2: CN detector, mile 56.0. Southbound, no defects. Temperature 68F. Total axles 768. Speed 4. Detector out.

0: RTC 344, I set up a call out on that south light at Shaw. I'm not sure what happened. Didn't come in for you, I guess. 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
0: It's going to be a minute. One to go up, 199. 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Excellent.

Yeah, sorry, I stepped out for a sec. What do you need?

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Mile 4.1. Southbound, no defects. Temperature 65F. Total axles 768. Speed 4.2. Detector out.

0: 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Venture Instrument Kill Lake Radio. We're seeing 9327 lock line and then the clear key one. Is that correct? Appreciate it, guys. NSF includes.
1: Okay, to set on, Gosky.

0: 10,
1: Southwest, 0.0,
0: north,
1: bound,

EM detector, mile 46.0. Northbound, no defects. Temperature 72F. Total axles 616. Speed 43. Detector out.

And 16 of... Alright, 4887, 4887 to the CM, 5289 North, 5289 North, all clear, 1030. 1030 JAA, correct? Correct, over. Hey, any idea on a crew for this thing? I've talked to Proctor, I guess, but if they don't have anything ordered, I'm going to shove you on the cut there at Keene and get you out of the way.

0: Mark Wilson, A-head, IC 3153. CN flying the CN 3383. Good roll by here at Saxville. Completed the marker. Looking to get a box up behind you guys to go to work.
1: Understood. Good roll by from CN 3383 and understood all the rest. So heads up. 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
0: Well, clear.

0: Lakehead Backer, you guys are good to go ahead and set on. This Q199 coming up in the
1: road. We're open. 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
0: Just try to catch up a little bit. Get us to the right.
2: 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We'll hop on, clerk.

CN detector, mile 7.0, southbound

0: 10 detector.
1: Mile
0: 7.0. Southbound, no defects. Temperature 69F. Total axles 666. Speed 39. Detector out.

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1: I'm all clear of South Shaw to do line map for the Shaw siding over.
0: Yeah, here comes.

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CN detector, mile 60.1, main 2 north, bound

0: 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Main 2 north, found no defects. Temperature 75°F. Total axles 616. Speed 39. Detector out.
1: Will it be bike path today, Mr. Jeffrey? 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
2: Understood, you're in the clear. It just popped up. Yep, looks good. I got 87.

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0: CN 0.9. Northbound, no defects. Temperature 7.2. Total axle 3.0. Speed 3.5. Detector out.
1: Mark, I'm going to start heading up towards Chelsea. Just have Tyler set off at Meadowlands Crossing. Have my knowing, but
0: 0.9. Southbound.

EM detector, mile 63.9. Southbound, no defects. Temperature 70°F. Total axles 666. Speed 4.2. Detector out.

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1: Largo South, signal indication. Got a freight line through to Diamond. I'll get you lined up here shortly.
0: Okay, thanks.
1: 347, we'll get you moving shortly here. Welder's ahead. They should be almost done at West Y, and then you guys can take your time going up towards Glendale with a work block 1500 at Ike. Over.
0: Understood. Thank you. Over.
1: Thanks, Heather.
2: NSF Hinkley is faster to Sam Jabot. Hey, Sam, you able to roll up there 501 so I can get the local out, get the Emirates done? Over. Okay, I got nothing on my side, but okay, I'll hold up. Hopefully, it'll come through so you're clearing up totally. Roger. All right, appreciate it. NSF Hinkley.

CN detector, mile 56.0. Southbound

CN detector, mile 56.0. Southbound, no defects. Temperature 71F. Total axles 666. Speed 42. Detector out.

0: yes, sir, staying in North Kelsey, North Long Main, stopping in North Kelsey.
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PM detector, mile 7.0. Southbound, no defects. Temperature 70 F. Total axles 618. Speed 27. Detector out.

10 Surf King, entering North Kelsey, main sighting, no following. 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Dump truck in the clear, roger.

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1: CN detector, mile 4.1, southbound.

2 3 3 2 4 release and testing 2 1 10.

10 detector, mile 4.1. Southbound, no defects. Temperature 69F. Total axles 666. Speed 46. Detector out.

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2: Going ahead, I see 31, 33, good
3: test. Detector, mile 66.8. Northbound.
4: Informer Newell, stand 3353 south, over.
1: Yeah, 3353 south, answering, over.
4: Roll the marker, your milepost 69.1, box 7 behind, you're going to set on here, follow you guys south, change your rail, over.
1: Understood. Have a good one. Yeah, 3353 south,
3: over. Detector, mile 66.8, northbound, no defects, temperature 73F, total axles 30, speed 25. Detector out.

0: Gustafson, over. 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
1: Detector, mile 63.9 southbound.

CN detector, mile 63.9. Southbound, no defects. Temperature 70°F. Total axles 618. Speed 4.5. Detector out.

0: call the spray crew over.
1: 3-2-4 releasing testing 2-2 in the cold track. It'll be a couple minutes before I release. I'll let you know when the bump's coming in.

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1: Jen, this is 16 over.
2: 3383 North, RTC over.
1: Yeah, go ahead.
2: Yeah, I was just curious if we waiting at Wolf for one, too, or just curious if anything changed, over.
1: T-Bird jumped out there. Gotta get some guys cleared up north of Menorca. 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T-Bird should see the headlight here in a minute.
2: Sounds good. Thank you. Over.
1: Van Vickle, over.

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EM detector, mile 4, 6.0. North found no defects. Temperature 7.3°F. Total axles 5.76. Speed 4.2. Detector out. CN detector, mile 5, 6.0. South found.

EM detector, mile 56.0. Southbound, no defects. Temperature 71F. Total axles 618. Speed 45. Detector out.

and 16 of... 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

0: RTC calling CN 5289, over. CN 5289, over.
1: Going over.
0: Can you walk down and check this single switch at Iron Junction? 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
1: I'm going to take a walk.
0: 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Just a single switch. 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

0: Johnny Butters said that spot's just north of Meadowland.
1: 27 right off the north side of the cross.
0: Okay.

DM detector, mile 46.0. Northbound, no defects. Temperature 7.3. Total axles 3.68. Speed 4.1. Detector out.

0: on 3383 North as you're in the range of Main Shelton Junction. No restrictions, please.
1: CN detector, mile 60.1. Main 2, southbound.
2: Well, calling welders, over.
0: Over Holland.
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0: Copy, set on, come down to you.
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Mile 60.1. Main 2 southbound. No defects. Temperature 75 F. Total axles 364. Speed 1 8. Detector out.

0: 16 over.
1: CSN 289, can give that switch a try. Over.
0: All right, here she comes, sir. Everyone in the clear. Thanks.
1: That's correct.

0: she locked in, finally. I don't know. She needs some oil. You guys could shove into the cut. They got a crew on duty, I think. I didn't see it in Topsy, but I think it was called for 11. But I haven't heard from nobody yet. I'm going to throw you in the cut there. Over.
1: All right. When we get the light, we'll be heading to the cut. Go over.
0: I'll correct her. Thanks, guys. Up.
1: Playing to CN33, Old Key North. Good roll by here at Central. On the back. Looking to get a box in with you guys. Going to be working home. Central.

0: 42 north over.
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0: Okay, line 7, we're going to say south rear over.
1: Correct.
0: And then good roll by over.
1: All correct.
0: Correct, thanks.
2: 3342
0: over. 3042 north, answer over.
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1: North, mile 75, nor'easter, low.
0: CN detector, mile 74.0 North, found.

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1: Mile
0: 4.1.
1: Southbound,
0: no defects.
1: Temperature
0: 70.
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0: Total axles
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0: Speed
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0: Detector
1: out.

CN detector, mile 74.0. North bound, no defects. Temperature 72F. Total axle 616. Speed 37. Detector out.

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2: Place up to the north. Off the running track.
1: All right, be a second here. I'm 716 coming in, and then we'll get your lights over.
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0: sector, mile 4.1, northbound. CN detector, mile 4.1, northbound. No defects. Temperature 7.0. Total axle 4. Speed 2.1. Detector out. CN detector mile 4.1. Northbound. CN detector, mile 4.1, northbound, no defect, temperature 7.0, total axle 4, speed 1.9, detector out.
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0: 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You can follow him north. I got some guys working on two.
1: Okay. 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
1: Perfect. 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
0: You too, guys. Thanks, over.

1, northbound, no defect. Temperature 7.5 F. Total axle 3.68 D 3.7. Detector out.

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North. 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No defects. Temperature 7.7. Total axle 3.96. Speed 2.7. Detector out.

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0: 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Mile 74.0. Northbound.
1: Toilet spot.

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Northbound

0: jogo.
1: Detector, mile 56.0, north bound 2F, total axle 368, CN detector, mile 56.0, north bound, no defects, temperature 73F, total axle 4, speed 21, detector out.
2: That's 16 over. Five three five four to San 3331, 3331 North, all clear, no switches, handle 1257. 1257 JAA, correct.

EN detector, mile 56.0, northbound. EN detector, mile 56.0, northbound.

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1: Sounds good.
0: And so.

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1: 6804, over.
0: And locals a little less than 10 miles away from me. Here comes the warrant there.

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Mile 60.1. Main 2, southbound. CN detector. Mile 60.1. Main 2, southbound. No defects. Temperature 7.7. Total axle 8. Speed 2.4.

0: Copy that. 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
1: NSF, please pass your entry kill.
2: Sorry, I stepped out. What was that?
1: Realized that we can get you

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1: 505-52, good morning.
0: Yeah,
2: go ahead, over.
0: Yeah, you got a car that apparently won't close all the way. 295, we're dumping. You want to take a look at it, or you want me to set it out, or what?
2: Yeah, I just set it out. I heard it was ratcheting. It could not be fixed.

0: 4.9. No defect. Reduce no defect. Total actual 8.8. Temperature 7.3 degrees out.
1: Mile 6.3.9. Northbound. CN detector, mile 6.3.9. Northbound, no defects. Temperature 7.1. Total axle 4. Speed 1.1. Detector out.

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1: CNS 16, over.
2: We had 5289, we are the 927, 81 of the 1130. Signal here off the cut at Keenan. Head north, over.
1: North to where?
2: Right here. What I heard, we have PGBO 8478, 84780.
1: Those got everything on there?
0: 15, stop from Keenan, 3324.
2: I'm trying to verify that with you, but it seems like it on our side. Over.
1: I'm saying you got all the everything on there? I thought you guys were going south. See how much I know.
2: We were told we are going north. We have a full crew on it.
1: All right, are you guys spraying or just traveling over?
3: 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No defect. Repeat, no defect. Total axle 7.38. Temperature 7.2 degrees out.
1: Few minutes, signal indication, over.
2: Okay, waiting for one to go by, coming through Sierra Lane, and then signal north for us. That's 8,478, 8478, that's what you use, over.
4: Your map north for Amco, over.
1: And, you guys were on duty at 11, over. Alright, sounds good. You guys watch for signal indication.
2: Yeah, one more thing, Jeff. We're, for some reason, we're still disengaged for PCCU. We'll call in NOC, I guess, over.
1: Trying to get the crew time on there, right? Let me see. There we go. 11:15. Yeah, 5289 and 8478. Yeah, it's showing partially fired up for PTC. Go ahead and call in. I'll see you.
5: Sir, I'll be coming to a stop here. Over.
1: Thanks, Al.
2: Roger, coming to a stop.

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1: CN 5289 North, NOC, over.
0: CN 5289, over.
1: Yeah, we just got on this herbicide spraying train. We're at Keenan Yard on the main line. And we have logged in a PTC, but it's still showing disengaged, over.
0: Is there any track selection? Give you anything to select from, or is it just blank?
1: I did select the Keenan Main because that's, I guess, I thought that's what we're on here at the cut in Keenan Yard over.
0: Alright. Does it give you a valid speed rating on there, or is it asterisk?
1: Asterisk.
0: Alright, do you have any room to move at all? See if you could pop in there?
1: Well, we do have a signal out of here, but I have about, you know, a couple car lengths to the light. I could just tug it up there and see how that works.
0: Alright, is that Keenan Main PTC subdivision or no?
1: Honest, I don't really know. I guess I don't remember going to work here. It's new for me.
0: I don't believe it is. What subdivision are you going on to? Like the Mesabi or something?
1: Going on to Mesabi. All
0: right. Yeah, go ahead and proceed just in a disengaged state. And then once you get past that, your signal there, see if you can reselect your location once you're on the Mesabi there.
1: All right. Sounds good. Over.
0: I appreciate it. See you soon.
2: Hey, we're just flying for now. CN 3321.
1: Hi, CN 5289, calling the sprayer crew, over. Are you guys all set? We'll start pulling here, over. Oh, I'm getting some of you guys static, over. Was that you again, Sprayer Crew? I can't understand anything you're saying, over. That was much better. Okay, here we go.

0: welder off track and in the clear.
1: 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We're on the move.
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1: One. Name 1 foot. Sound. No defect. Temperature 7.3. Total axle 3.64. Speed 3.4.

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is actually worse down here than it was at the BPF Cardinals, but... That's worse down this way than it was at the BPS Cardinals.

EM detector, mile 66.8. Northbound, no defects. Temperature 7.3. Total axle 5.9.2. Speed 2.6. Detector out.

Cap 2, Spike 4, Matthew McJaperson. We're going to stop here.

10-23-01, North Mountain, 75, rated 71, 70, 70, 70, 70, 70.

0: and detector, mile 74.0. Northbound.
1: North, signal west wide ring, west wide, stop at 17, 2 northward.

10 detector, mile 74.0. North found no defects. Temperature 7.2. Total axles 3.64. Speed 4.8. Detector out.

the main room, we'll come back, we'll put stuff on the side, and we'll do what we back to where I'll be sitting. 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
0: Leave that switch. 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
0: Right, here it comes over.

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0: set off Self Dumpton. 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
1: That is correct.

0: 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Mile 7.0. North found no defects. Temperature 7.2. Total axles 3.0. Speed 2.2. Detector out.
1: Go ahead, 10-33-31. Pretty good here on Maxwell Road. And I got a line 7 behind you, going to be following you towards the next tackle.
2: All right, Jim, look good. We're going to leave the marker, Maxwell Road. You're going to north towards intact. We have to stop or back up to you. 2-0.

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0: Go ahead.
1: I'll have to do the trap here at Sheldon.
0: Alright, resetting the trap. Sent over.
2: North approach 16, mile post 679.

0: speed, Johnny. I'm through the worst of it. How far you want me to go?
1: That's your call. Yeah, that's your call, whatever you want to do. Still got time, but whatever you want to do, over.
0: Okay. I'm going to go until I get close to zero again, like 300 more feet, and I'll run it out.
1: Roger that. Graber, over. All right, Schaefer, over.
0: Why does this always happen on a Friday?
2: Okay, on the...
1: That is correct. Switches lined. I have the siding for you. AJ's got the switches, over.

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1: Go ahead, CN 3331, over.
0: At Mintac, 30 minutes away from loading on the west.
1: I will let him know. Thank you, CN customer service, over.

I copy that, rear spiker. You are clear, South Virginia. You are on the siding. Over.

is that a loader empty, over? Okay, copy that. Anything else, over? You're welcome, CN Conservice Tower.

0: RTC, John Highland, over.
1: Jeff, over.
0: Keep an eye on that 717. He's firing up early here. It looks like they're going to get out there earlier than I thought.
1: Roger, I'll put in some more time. I know Mike is just finishing up.
0: Think so.
2: Starting to run out now, John.
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0: Mike, how many feet you had over?
1: That's 16 over.
0: 3302. Ready to park friendly air track back, crotch over.
1: All right, heading out here. 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Over.
0: Guys up and signal cell. Thank you.
1: Thanks, Al.

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Track 1507-4 between CTC KY Junction, Mafo 502, 1444, 1444, and all switches are line locked on. Is that correct? All right, thank you. I'm working on it.

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0: Hinkley dispatcher, Bensef, 8327, over.
1: Pulling the head pack and out, Mark.

8327 has permission to make a backup move for 606 between CTC KY Junction and milepost 502. Over. That's correct, and I overheard two times KD, over. You're welcome, SFGSL.

0: going with 717, 10-33-02. Over.
1: Right, over.
0: As of course I can't get that switch. I don't know if you were in there yesterday. The same issue last night with the 716 going in there. That first switch there to go from the old North Lake to the new North Lake, I can't get that one to line there.
1: I'll take a look.
0: All right, yeah, take a look, and hopefully by that time these guys will be out of the way, and we'll get you going there. Over. John Highland, what are we up to? Quang, over.
2: Yeah, Quang. Quang will be clear when I do there. There's Highland. Down, over.
0: Oh, of course, yeah. I got nothing rather to do first thing, over.
2: Right, calling Captain Tower.
0: Why do we always wait till turnover time? Is it an area or a milepost, over?
2: Area, over.
0: What do you got?
2: Yeah, do not exceed 30 miles per hour. Milepost 53.95 at 7352. 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

0: put a mark down and put it off Monday if you get it sight seeing all the end of those ties.
1: Savvy Sub 330 MPH to milepost 52.95, 52.95, milepost 53.65, 53.65 on the main, over.
0: All correct, code SR on that one, over.
1: Show down and in effect here, 1453-1453 LAS,
0: over. Still apply that 1543-1453 LAS, over.
1: Correct, over.

0: Troy.
1: Roger.
0: Fire second, head north. Roger,
2: shit.
3: 16. Final. Yep, okay, next step.

0: That's 16, homeward over. Sorry, who's calling over? 3302, go ahead over. Yeah, it's locked up on my screen anyway, so that's a good thing. So I'll get you that first light, and then when these guys clear up, we'll get you going over. All right, who else is calling over?
1: Yeah, 3324.
0: All right, over.
1: You go 8712, if that's good, look at the Gold Argo, fairly loose if you can.
0: 8712, that's good, no changes. And I'll get you down that way. I got the 901 sitting outside North Fairlane waiting on the northbound of the parts so they can go in the running track. So I'll get you down towards Keenan. We'll go from there, over.
1: Watch the light stick up.
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2: Scan Surf Gang, South Fairlane, northbound main. Mark, I'll be stopping at North Fairlane for the switch kids line.

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0: You're north of South Fairlane, over.
1: What did he say? I couldn't hear him, over.
2: Yes, John, he's north of South Fairlane.
0: Roger, north of South Fairlane.

0: not responding. Responding to what alert? Switch at North Fairlane, that's against us.
1: Oh, geez, I put it on the authority. I thought it was right. I'll message him over.
0: Roger.

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1: I got North Fairlane line main to main 1, please, all my equipment clear.
0: All right, here we go.
1: You all.

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0: Alright, customer service, my device is down, so I can't use MRS. So we arrived at the plant 1220, started loading at 1300, finished loading 1420. The part of the plant is 1510 with 141 loads, over.
1: Hey, copy that, over.
0: Okay, thank you very much, CM 3302.

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1: HBO 8716, CN3321. Fairly 90 track, keep it north though.
0: 8716 is good, no changes. Signals north. Johnny, can you roll up as you go there so you get this T-Bird out so I can get this 901 in so the other T-Bird can get in, over?
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0: Thank you.
2: Sure. John, if you want to wait 10 seconds, we'll be clear of Iron Junction.
3: We're clear of Iron Junction in 10 seconds.
2: Roger. Okay, thank you. Over.
4: And we also have
2: 5. Oh, hang on. My machine seems to be locked up.
3: King, Iron Junction, northbound main 1. I don't know.
2: Any chance we could start with 505-52, over? Alright, 505-52, I'm ready, over.
5: VSF 8327, reporting clear track 505-52 between CTC Key Watton and Milepost 9, 1342-1342. All switches normal, no switches operated. Is that correct, over?

0: And you said 507-5, you had ready. I could take that one as well. Over.
1: Yeah, back to that. Dr. Jones, you know, King, West Y, North Bowen, Main 1. I don't know.
0: NSF 8327, reporting clear, track warrant 507-5 between CTC KY Junction, mile post 502, 1518, 1518. All switches normal, no switches operating. Just that part, over.
1: All track, over.
0: All right, thank you. NSF 2 South.

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1: Houston 384, CN 3321, starting clearly, that's it. 0 by 87, over.
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2: See you in Surf Gang, Wolf. Northbound, main one to Mintac, main. I will.

0: Houston,
1: John Holland, RC, over.
2: 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Main 1, north, found.
1: RTC, I'm on, over.
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Mile 60.1. Main 1 north. Found no defects. Temperature 73F. Total axles 360. Speed 24. Detector out.

0: 16 Holman over.
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0: All right, over.
1: Can I get an OB Junction on mine reverse, all men and equipment in the clear, OB Junction mode?
0: All right, here we go, OB Junction going reversed. All right, shell.

0: N detector, mile 60.1. Main 2, south bound, no defects. Temperature 73F. Total axles 396. Speed 18. Detector out. CN detector, mile 46.0. South bound, no defects. Temperature 70F. Total axles 576. Speed 39. Detector out.
1: 02 south, 145.

DNSS detector. Milepost 84.9. No defect. Repeat, no defect. Total axle 7.38. Temperature 7.2 degrees out.

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0: All right, over.
1: Lights off the running track to Keenan. We're going to shove in. Over.
0: All right, lights off the running track, shoving in to Keenan. Here we go, over.

Vector mile 60.1. Main 1 north bound. CN detector mile 60.1. Main 1 north bound. No defects. Temperature 75°F. Total axles 1, 2. Speed 2, 6. Detector out.

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0: 16 Homer.
1: Yeah, 3321 Largo Fairlane, Lumpur.
0: 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Signal south, huh?
1: Well, thanks, 3321.

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1: 734, CNP, 321, you can trust departing Largo at this time, 86.1.
0: Yeah, 3321, I copy that, thank you. Customer service.
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1: And 33, 21 over.
0: Yep, I'm trying to get this switch thrown here, guys. 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

0: I can do that switch from one main to main there. You want to take a look at it, or you want me to just talk you by and hand operator? 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
1: Let me take a look at it. Give me permission and operate DWP.
0: Yep, okay, to hand operate DWP Junction. Let me know when you want me to try and throw it for you.

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1: All right, over.
0: All loaded up, 145, just starting to weigh, ready in a few minutes, Menchac East for 2 hours. Still have TVO 8618 over.
1: 8618, good, no changes, signals off the east.
0: 8618, still good, signals off the east, thanks everyone.
1: You bet. Talking a little bit.
0: And you as well. Okay.
1: Yeah, do you want me to turn the control for you over?
2: Clear.
1: All right, here we go. See what happens here. Hopefully good for you.

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0: 16, homeward over.
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0: Right over.
1: Turning tracks to the north again.
0: Alright, sounds good, here we go. Signal's north, over.

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1: Mile
0: 3.3. North.
1: Found.
0: No defects.
1: Temperature
0: 6.3.
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0: Speed.
2: That's a show.

Hankley, sub-dispatcher, 6804. Can I just issue a proceed from 504.5 to CTC KY Junction? Will that work for you?

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No. You guys logged in as the berm all or the all berm? 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

0: for heaven. Technically, no. What GTB are you using? Over.
1: I have to change over to 336.

0: Yeah, I think there's driving some other issues they've been having on these, especially when they're sent with two symbols on one GTB number. They've really been having some tracking issues, so if you would, please log in to the correct symbol over.
1: I never stop, so stop through this. I'll do it right now.
0: Okay, thank you. Accept yourself.

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1: Early in 019.
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Main 2000. Found no defects. Temperature 63°F. Total axles 360. Speed 23. Detector out.

0: Why don't you get the westbound into Eloise, spike it down, you know, off to send the yard van out there and say, cut yours loose, over.
1: Reach after you so I didn't get down three times. Copy westbound and tighten it down, is that correct?

10 detector, mile 60.1, main 1, found

10 detector, mile 4, 6 point. North bound, no defects. Temperature 6.1. Total axle 5.4.8. Speed 4.6. Detector out.

CN detector, mile 60.1, main 1, north, found no defects, temperature 64F, total axles 396, speed 23, detector out.

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1: All right, I'll get over.

EN detector, mile 74.0. Southbound, no defects. Temperature 64°F. Total axles 524. Speed 39. Detector out.

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1: 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Roadblock marked, 4, over.
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0: Perfect.
1: And remind me, what time did you say on that ride over?

0: That's 1601, send 3331 south, over. Copy, over. Alright, let's make it 5836, 5836 to the scene of 3331, 3331 south at Jones. 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
1: Authority 5836, 5836 to the scene of National 3331, 3331 south at Jones. Checkbox 2, TWO. Proceed from North Fairbanks, switch no to Waldo, switch no on Iron Range sub main. Authority has 120 box mark 2,
0: 5836, 5836 to the scene of 3331, 3331 south. Okay, 1827, 1827 LASO.
1: Authority 5836, 5836, scene 3331, 3331 south, going to Waldo. Get 1827, 1827 LAS, quarter mark.
0: Correct, guys, right in there, 3 for you.
1: Right into R3, thanks.
0: You bet. Heard you show.
2: CN detector, mile 60.1. Main 1, north bound, no defects. Temperature 64F. Total axles 548. Speed 36. Detector out.

0: NSF, Hinkley Dispatcher.
1: Dispatcher, NSF, 304, letting you know, outbound relief is on, started, and got Zeppelin
0: 507-7, I'm ready, over.
1: Dr. Wilson, the NSF, 304, reporting to aircraft number 507-7.
0: It says 6804 East, port of clear, track 507-7, between TWC limit, Montpost 504.5, CTCKY Junction, 1825-1825. I'll switch the line a lot normal. Is that correct, over?
1: Over.
0: All right, thank you. Accept yourself.

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1: Larry, disregard, CM3306. Just was wondering what we had in front of us is all over.
0: I just had a T-Bird waiting for a southbounder there. And I'll get you up to Haley for one over.
1: Oh yeah, understood. Haley, thanks. So.
2: CN 2981 South, mile 65, no restrictions out.

EM detector, mile 66.8. Southbound.

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1: Mile
0: 66.8. South found no defects. Temperature 63°F. Total axles 592. Speed 25. Detector out. CN detector.
1: Mile
0: 63.9. South found no defects. Temperature 60°F. Total axles 524. Speed 43. Detector out.

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Mumpo 64.7 and 55.3 to 55.1.

CN detector, mile 56.0, southbound. CN detector, mile 74.0, northbound.

EN detector, mile 56.0. Southbound, no defects. Temperature 61F. Total axles 524. Speed 40. Detector out. Northbound, no defects. Temperature 64F. Total axles 548. Speed 40. Detector out.

BNSF detector. Milepost 84.9. No defects. Repeat, no defects. Total axle 7, 3, 8.